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Give me a time and place, I rendezvous it, I fly to it, I beat you there. Girl, you know I got you, us, trust, a couple things I can't spell without.

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2: 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Yo, gak terasa udah mau weekend. Yuk temenin Yuka sebelum nanti kangen. 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

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Freedom. Yeah, something like that.

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Freedom. Yeah, something like that.

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